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They say that

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2: I know you moved on to someone new. 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

Reminiscing on those past days, I thought you didn't know where my last name, but that changed. 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And every once in a while, I start texting, write a paragraph, but then I delete the message. 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
0: 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Just getting jacked up for the summer with my pull-up routine. 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

Reminiscing on those past days. 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I heard you moved to Austin, got an apartment and settled down. And every once in a while, I start texting, write a paragraph, but then I delete the message. 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They say that things fall apart. 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But love is just a tool to remind us who we are.

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